time. 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Why should I be afraid of dying? There's no reason for it. 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

0: 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Guten Tag, die Lufthansa 273 descending 3000 QNH 1024. We have information, John.
1: 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Information Charlie Greg, you are clear to land runway 08 left.
0: Clear to land, Lufthansa 273.

The last 2 hours of the night, and what's left in your glass tastes stale. A million stars still shimmering bright, and you might just like the idea of stopping to inhale.

throwing balls of paper off the roof. The morning will not offer any sleep. A wasted poem won't need further proof. Silence, finally silence, soft and deep.

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So breathe for me. I can't breathe, can't you see that he's leaning on me? So breathe for me.

always been important, and we've always meant something, and we've always succeeded, with courage on our faces. It was autumn, it was almost blue, it was running for a life like oil on a canvas. 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This isn't new, this isn't fair, and the heavy-handed men are brutal here. I don't know where it's likely to go any better, if Earth's the right place for love.

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